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0: Highland, that Reamer with a gray GMC Sierra. I can't tell the registration right now. 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

0: 5'6" They say anything about a sheet holder.
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0: 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If they want us to go in, they can give us a call back.
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0: 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Caller is advising she was on the phone with her parents. They started arguing and then the call dropped. She had their location in front of that 724 Chambers Avenue. There's a blue Ford Explorer with Pokemon stickers on it.
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0: 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A 4-year-old female, ankle injury from a chainsaw.
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0: Western on 911, station 106, and Alpha response 325 Chambers Street in Oklahoma Borough, across to South Thorn Street. 40-year-old female, ankle injury from a chainsaw.
1: Five hundred 504 is going to be out at Presby, 649.
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0: County, 1063 is en route. 2028.
1: 25. On Route 22, eastbound, close to Rick's Sports Bar, there's a dead deer in a turning lane.
2: Don't.

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0: That's current, expires 10 of 2026 on a 2012 Nissan belonging to Carl Schwartz, 1910 Moore Avenue, North Apollo, negative SNR, negative stolen.

0: 6318,
1: sorry. It's me on McHenry near Nicholas Hill Road, PA. November Bravo, Mary 1569.
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3: Yeah.
2: Yeah, you're 28 showing 10 of 26, an 08 Chevy, to a Sean Weaver out of Allison, PA. Suspension revocation, yes, type F.
3: Yeah, thank you, sir.
4: For 2016 Highland Avenue, 911's reporting a phase 2 location at that address. 911 hang up call. I called back 3 times and keeps playing the same recording over. And all I can hear is a female screaming, you need to leave. But it's the same message each time that I call.
5: Her screaming is a recorded message on the phone?
4: Affirmative. It's the same tone, same words, and everything each time that I call back. Sounds like a recording.
5: Ten four 216 Highland, you said?
4: 2016 Highland.
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0: EMS is responding to North Irwin, 110 First Street. 36-year-old female, unable to ambulate.
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suspected Charlie responds 110 Lower First Street in North Irwin Borough. Crushes to Franklin Avenue and East Madison Avenue. 76-year-old female unable to ambulate, lethargic.

0: +4901, station 121 at Delta Response, 1404 Orchard Avenue, City of New Kensington, crushing to North Street and McCandle Street. A 73-year-old female, unconscious, is breathing.
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2: Enter your mile marker 70 eastbound for brush fire, operations Tac 9.

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0: Can they say this is on Turnpike property or any other information on it?
2: The caller stated it's a small brush fire on the eastbound side of the Turnpike.
0: Okay. There was a controlled burn at the farm there along Eisman Road earlier in the day. That's probably what it is. We're going to check there before we go to Turnpike property.
2: 10-4.
3: It's going to be November Kilo, November Charlie Kilo, 0638.
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1: That 28 is current valid, expires 327-2000, duration of delay. Negative SMRs, negative stolen.
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0: Radio 33, that comes back to a Christopher Myers address of 402 Highland Street, Bell Vernon. Class C, restrictions of 1. He has an AOPC failure to pay for harassment out of Somerset County.
1: 10-4.
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0: North Main, parking lot of the middle school. 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MMG, 2336.
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2: Special engine 10, we did locate a small fire off that turnpike on the farm property. It appears to be just controlled. We'll be clear.
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1: 18.
0: Yeah, 6318. Just got a call from the Game Commission. They received a report saying in front of 206 Van Meter Road, there's a deer that's hit by a vehicle. Apparently the deer is trying to walk on its front legs, and they don't have a Game Commission officer close. They're requesting you go dispatch the deer.
2: The same individual in a 2016 Subaru, shown an address of 79142 Vermont Way, negative stone.
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Route 30 and Lewis Road for a vehicle accident. Three vehicles with injuries. Operations TAC 8. Westmoreland 01, station 33, rescues 91, 96, 79, 7, respond. Route 30 and Lewis Road for vehicle accident. Three vehicles with injuries. 1633, fire tech 8.

0: Westmoreland Outlying Stations 3391, Rescue 96 and 797, respond Route 30, Lewis Road. Vehicle accident, 3 vehicles with injuries, System 33 on Fire Tech 8.
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0: Westmoreland Outlying Stations 3391, Rescue 96, respond Route 30 and Lewis Road. Vehicle accident, 3 vehicles with injuries, assisting 33 on Fire Tech 8. Station 91, Rescue 96 received.
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0: All units responding, be advised, this is westbound. Fast lane will be blocked.
4: 33 squads in service.
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0: Dispatch, be advised, no entrapment, one patient being assessed. One lane of Route 30 westbound, the fast lane will be closed.
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1: 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Their troop car is just leaving the barracks.
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4: 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Where do you want us?
2: 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There's a truck right past the intersection. It was involved in the accident. 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I'd like you to back in front of that truck, and let's just get some cones and flares set up over there to, so no one gets involved with that one.
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0: They're flushing the system. Okay, they are flushing the system. Is that correct? Yeah, 10-4. 10-4, thank you.
1: I'll
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0: 66 North, just before the veterinary hospital. Going to be out with November, Delta, Papa, 4611. Maroon, Kia, unknown occupant.
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0: 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It's on a 2022 Kia to a Cody Harding and Bethany Weiblinger out of Armstrong County. That's our no, native stolen.
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0: 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We got a Phoenix Sioux Wireless hang-up call. It's Phoenix Sioux right on Helltown Brewery. It's an open line. You can hear males having a conversation. Doesn't sound like anything is going on. No answer on callback.
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0: 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I fly for Manny's. 28 is going to be Kilo Tango Sierra 3034. 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

0: County Car 32 guys. Keystone 32 guys. There we go. Oh, yeah, with Pennsylvania 28, Lima, Whiskey Tango 0873 at Pavilion 1 for a closure violation.
1: That's right.

0: Affirmative, Keystone 32. 32, go ahead. Okay, that comes back valid for one more day on a 2001 Chevy Coupe to a Ralph Tester out of Allegheny County.
1: Thank you. There's no occupant right now.
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0: 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Okay. 10-4. 7-3-1.
1: 10-4-21-47.
2: Harrison.
3: Connie, for that Park Manor call, can you see if you can find a license for that caller? Fax it down with her phone number on it, please.
4: For the initial caller, we had numerous callers.
3: Initial or at least one of them.

What's wrong, L1? Station 121 of Charlie, respond. 1632 Holm Boulevard, Arnold Manor. Apartment 313, 61-year-old male, 6 foot, soaked, ball, head injury. One 21 to 21:48.

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4: I'll be 10-8. If you could fax that all over, please.
1: For...
3: At the Murrysville Community Park area, there's two vehicles left that are unattended. 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
0: Ross River Apartments, building 3, apartment 321. The male, female, domestic in the apartment. Unknown weapons. The caller is also requested to check the welfare because she knows there's a small child that's inside that apartment. 10-4.

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1: Yeah.

0: Trent reading Bruce 12 and additional call for the East.
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0: It's going to be 5909 Steel Road. A 71-year-old male, suicidal, also in talks.
2: That
3: 228, I'll start that way also. Proceed. On Steel Road, approaching the Maymont Road, Healthy Road, 71-year-old male, suicidal, talks to him.
4: Station 6, Advance 614.
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0: I'll be out in the beach parking lot with Connecticut 28, Bravo, Sierra, 80192.

plus 101, position 121, RP 135, and Alpha response 236 Wayne Street, part 407, 65-year-old female, allergic reaction to Ozempic.

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0: 122-2159. First one's out of Connecticut. 138-951-836. 138-951-836. The second will be out of Pennsylvania. 317-94-339. 317-94-339.
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0: 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Is there an apartment number for this?
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0: 7-4. 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

0: 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We'll be a little further up, West Pittsburgh at, or West Alderman at, Hamilton.
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2: 10-4. I'm on the phone speaking with a lady and I didn't understand what she said. Can you repeat, please?
1: So it's going to be at Hamilton, West Alderman. We'll just stop them with them.

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0: Westmoreland Island Station 76 and 110 respond, 2984 Route 31, crossing the Timber Lane and Acme Dam Road. For vehicle fire involving a pickup truck, operations Fire Tac 8.
1: .224, .22, .26. You cleared at .22, .28.

0: Westmoreland Island, Station 76 and 110, respond, Route 31, near Acme Dam Road, for dump truck on fire, operations fire tech 8.
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0: County 124 is at the valley.
1: 2231. Near the golf cart company, and it was fully engulfed. Vehicle was in motion. That's received. Dispatch, that's redirect me to him.
2: 76 acknowledged.
1: 76.

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1: So,
0: 2232.

0: 76, rescue bin.
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0: 229 James Street behind KSL Incorporated Contracting. So Richard Spear on the line stating that people are chasing him around with handguns. He's hiding in the alley near that address.
1: That one.
0: Call taker stating that the male is whispering. He's not making much sense. Now saying that the actors are in an SUV in a car, but can't describe them.
1: Stop working.

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0: In the area of 3951 Leechburg Road for a possible DUI driver. It's going to be a maroon SUV swerving all over the roadway. It'll be heading into Leechburg just past the bonfire.
1: 10-4.
0: 22-35.

0: 41 at Cali. Chili Tribune's here.
1: Received. His rapid is showing him in the area of 202 James Street between Mason and Jefferson.
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1: Affirmative. The call taker just entered, just put that the caller's requesting PD put their lights on. He can't see you guys.
0: Count four. We're all through the area here. Ask him to come out onto James Street. He's on a 200 block.
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4: For smoke investigation, operations Fire Attack 9, Madison Police in the area. Unable to locate, still investigating.
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4: 10-4-22-39. Here, 321 Schoonermaker Avenue for a smoke investigation. Operations Fire Tech 9, Madison Police in the area. Unable to locate, still investigating.
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0: Area 225, EMS responding, 5300 Old William Penn Highway, Brookdale, Murraysville. Room C5, 86-year-old, male, fell in the bathroom, confused. Alter level.
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0: North Huntington, dispatch station 211 respond into Trafford, 115 Brenton Avenue in the rear. 9-year-old female had her arm slammed in the door while fighting with her sibling. Police are also responding.
1: 211.
0: 2308.

0: 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Okay, Richard was back on the line requesting you come pick him up because those gang members, they're chasing him again. He's stating he's willing to go and get committed.
1: County. Is he at the location where you dropped him off at?
0: He said he was. It's phase two sitting in front of 200 or 219 Main Street.
1: Yeah,

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0: 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Or South America?
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0: 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We're gonna need PD as sheets before the Golden Mile Highway on 22.

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0: Hey, it's a county traffic stop. West Virginia registration 69KKilo515, lower lot of Penn Trafford High School off of Manor Harrison City Road.
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0: That 28 expired 126 on a 2014 Altima. Negative SNR is negative stolen.

0: 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What's warm?
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3: County.
1: Going to be eastbound, white Hyundai sedan, Mike Tango Golf 6618.
4: County, clear the traffic stop.
5: 2323, 2331.
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0: 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What's a cross street for that possible DUI?
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0: Ten.
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0: 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For your wireless hang-up call, it was an open line. You could hear people talking in the background. Voicemail and callback.
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0: That's basically where I was hanging up calls. Face doing 111 Charleston Drive. It was an open line. Can't make any sounds or hear anything in the background. On callback, no answer.
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3: 2350. 10 County traffic. 110. BAV in front of Ott's funeral home, Lima, Foxtrot Romeo, 1460.
2: 2350.
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1: 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Negative SNRs, negative stolen.
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1: Question card 292, your 28th available.
0: Yeah, I'm code 4.
1: That's current expires 2 of 2027 on a 2007 Jeep belonging to Luis Aguilera, 4819 Greenhead Court, Marysville. Negative SNR, negative stolen.
0: Yeah, 10-4. I have 227s in already.
1: Go ahead.
0: First one, 34097981. 34097981. 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
1: Ten four.

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3: Westbound, the area of mile marker 55. Vehicle accident, unknown injuries. Assisting 104 operations, TAC 9.

Let's run out on station 104, rescue 25, respond. Interstate 70 westbound in the area of mile marker 55. Vehicle accident, unknown injuries, assisting 104 operations TAC 9.

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0: We have a burglar alarm, 1013 Jefferson Street, McCrib Manor, apartment 309. Caller's advising a neighbor in apartment 309 for emergency cord. The alarm has been going off for a while now, and no contact was made with her.
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0: All right, 3 to 1 minute. That's off the get-go. He said he was walking north on North Main about 5-10 minutes ago.
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0: 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I'll be out at the Painted Fern on North 711 with Zulu Tango Alpha 9525.
1: Yeah, 4. 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

0: 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It's coming back, Grim Valid. It's on a 2023 GMC truck to a Matthew and Lynn McDermott out of Bolivar. Yes or no? Negative 1.
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0: Going to be Route 22 East at the entrance to Cornerstone. 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

0: you know, since batch 962, were you able to get access to the patient?
1: 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We found the one key, but we still can't get in the door yet.
0: Temper, we still have her on the line. She said the screen door is locked. You may be able to pull on it to get it open.
1: The key we got under the brick worked for the screen door, but the interior door is locked.
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0: Mail has been released, this over adult. You can show us 10-8. 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
1: 3-8. 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

0: 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What is the start of the traffic stop again?
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0: Westmont Island Station 26, respond 504 South 5th Street, cross streets of Hillis and Wilson Street, for a small outside fire, operations PAC 9.
1: Westmont Island Station 135 and EMS, public assist 221 McBeth Drive, crushes at Knight's Court, 85-year-old female, fall assistance.

0: Westmont Allen Station 26, respond 504 South 5th Street for a small outside fire operations PAC-9. The caller initially stated that the neighbor was had a small fire outside and said there's an ongoing issue with some sort of a neighbor dispute. They were connected up to PSP. When they were connected up to PSP, the caller hung up. PSP requested you check it. So that sounds like it's possibly just a burning complaint.
1: Okay, copy.

0: Hospital 901, Station 135, and EMS focus is 221 McBeth Drive. Crushed at the Knights Court. 85-year-old female fall with assist.
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2: 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Negative SNR, negative stolen.
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1: Good.
0: I got a call from 128 Westminster Avenue. It said that about a minute or two ago, he heard a car peeling off and a female yelling for help. He did not see a vehicle, and he doesn't exactly know where it comes from. Came from, maybe to the left of his house somewhere.
1: 10-4.
2: Robert responds. The area of Caldwell Street and Valley Street for a vehicle accident, vehicle no fall and injuries.

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0: 4 is also in here.
1: 10-4, I just got another call from 127 Westminster that he heard the vehicle, heard the female screaming for help. It had a very loud muffler, and he said it might have went down Westminster and turned onto Pittsburgh.
0: Do they believe the female was in the car screaming for help, or like she got out?
1: Yeah, I was on the phone. Repeat that.
0: Do they believe the female was still in the car screaming for help, or was she out of the car?
1: They didn't state, but the way they were talking, I assume she was inside the car.
0: Thank you.

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0: 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Mike Tango Charlie, 3713.
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2: 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I gathered all the info.
3: Y'all response, Greensburg Road in the area of Lubbock Road for a vehicle accident, one vehicle overturned for negative injuries.
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6: What's going on? Station 78, respond, Greensburg Road, area of Ludwig Road. Vehicle accident, no injuries, vehicle overturned. Operation TAC 6.
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1: Right.
2: Have a hazardous conditions incident for the South Main Street water main break. And did the Water Authority give you an ETA?
1: No, they never give an ETA. 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
2: Okay.
6: Tanker truck stopped. They were able to verify the location.
8: Dispatch. We have a reported entrapment.
6: Negative, Chief. It's a vehicle overturned. 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
8: Stop it.

0: 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They're saying it's going to be just past Rockland Drive.
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1: Rescue 78.
2: Rescue as it's Chief.
0: Good.
2: Make sure you approach from Ludwig. County, I'm out here. Start EMS. Give you an update in a second.
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2: 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They hit that guardrail thing. There's people everywhere down here.
4: Copy. I'm getting ready to jump on 380.

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0: 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We do have damage to the continuator. I'll let you know here in a minute on injuries.
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0: Fire Scratch. Chief 78 is the continuator in traffic there.
1: Yeah. PennDOT's going to need to come out tonight.
0: Where is he?
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2: 10-4.

0: Dispatch, if you want to advise EMS, they can approach east in the westbound lane from the Cloverleaf. Greensburg Road is going to be shut down. They can cut right across.
1: Appreciate it.

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1: 29 coffee, is everything good?
2: Requesting your approach eastbound and westbound lane. They can cut right across.
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0: 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Said that around the same time the other calls came in, he also heard the screaming.
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1: Copies.
0: 66 North in the Bear Ridge parking lot with P registration, Lima Yankee Alpha 2242. It's going to be in a blue Chevy Cruze, unknown inside.
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0: That's current expired 6 of 26 on a 2011 Chevy belonging to Christian Han, 270 Old Mill Road, Apollo, negative SNR, negative stolen.

That's 101. This is 121 at Delta Response, 325 Main Street, Manor, apartment 606. 59-year-old male, unresponsive, is breathing.

0: 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I have a PA-27 when ready.
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0: 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I'll be 10-8.
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0: 26 County. I'm in and out on Hilti. Any update from the alarm company?
1: Car 226, negative.

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Somebody passed out of the thinking tables.

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0: the first one comes back to the female in Rubnik, a current valid nosocleave in CIC. 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I think the scope's about to go down.
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0: 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Crash is at Keystone Drive and Westmoreland Drive. 65-year-old female, difficulty breathing. Station 610 Alpha response, 505 Westmoreland Avenue in Havenmoore, Faith Manor, apartment 305, 73-year-old male diarrhea.
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0: 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A male called and said his friend took his car without his permission about an hour ago. It was taken from 611 Green, but the caller's at 726 Alexander now.

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1: Acknowledge 545,
0: if needed, I have entry information. 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
2: William Penn Highway from Dale Murrayville. 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

Tomorrow one out on station 64, respond 5300 Old William Penn Highway, Brookdale, Murraysville. 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Operations, fire tech 9.

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Well, it's Moreland Iowa, Station 500 Alpha, response 182 Highway Street in South Huntington. Cross streets of Yukon Avenue and Lumber Street, 860 female, so.

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Westmoreland out. 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
1: Yes.
0: Route 356 in the area of Key Lane for a single vehicle accident, unknown injuries. It's going to be a small silver vehicle sitting alongside the roadway.
1: Yep.
0: 649.

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0: You said the car is not by Key Lane or the Country Club. Do you have a better address? I can update Koshka's.
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Northmoreland, I was station 74, respond, route 119 southbound near the ramp for West Tech Drive. Vehicle accident, no injuries, vehicle versus deer. Operations Fire Tech 11.

Westmoreland, Allen, Station 74, respond. Route 119 southbound near the exit ramp to West Tech Drive. Vehicle accident, vehicle versus deer, no injuries. Operations, Fire Tech 11.

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1: Westmore 1 Allen Station 74, respond route 119 southbound near the exit ramp to West Tech Drive. Vehicle accident, vehicle severe, no injuries, operations, fire tech 11.
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1: The exit ramp to West Tech Drive, a vehicle accident, no injuries. Vehicle versus a deer. Creations Fire Tech 11.

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1: Area of the exit ramp to West Tech Drive. Vehicle accident, vehicle versus zero with no injuries. Operations, Fire Tech 11.
2: Yeah.

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1: 562.
0: All right, we're going to be clear from the crash. 68 is going to give this guy a ride home. Can you please send down 27, 28?
1: 10-4.
2: Five 568 to County. This mail to 118 Summit Street.
1: Car 568,
3: 10-4, 728. This is going to be right at the exit. Partial left lane closed.

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3: 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The caller requested mutual aid, and they're going to be notified as well.
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1: Racer Day 10. Bound between Eaton Hollow Lane and Main Street. A vehicle accident on an injuries operations, Fire Tech 7.

0: stations and acknowledges. Is that alarm correct for eastbound in front of Ray's?
1: Correct. Route 30 eastbound in front of Ray's.
2: A 79 female fall, hip injury.
3: 211.
2: 811.

0: 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It's a gas station. For male patient slumped over the wheel of a gray Nissan.
1: That's Marlin Allen, station 21, respond in the area of 6749 Route 30 in Hemphill Township, cross street of Eden Hollow Lane and Main Street. A vehicle accident with injuries, vehicle versus deer. One patient with facial injuries, altered level. Operations Fire Tech 7.
0: The windshield, he has a facial injury and altered level of consciousness.
2: Okay.
1: We need a dark gray Nissan, hunched over the steering wheel. Westmoreland Allen Rescue 3, respond. Area of 6749 Route 30 in Hemphill Township. Cross streets Eden Hollow Lane and Main Street. A vehicle accident with injuries. Vehicle versus deer. Assisting 10 on Fire Tech 7.

It's more mile, station 135 Delta response, 2715 Wide Way, off of Wildlife Lodge Road. 78-year-old male, difficulty breathing, lethargic.

rescue tens on the scene. This is eastbound at the off-ramp to Main Street, Adamsburg.

Portland Island Station 3 respond. Route 30 eastbound at the exit ramp of Main Street for Adamsburg. A vehicle accident with injuries. Vehicle versus deer. 1610 on Fire Attack 7.

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2: All right, what kind of car was that again?
1: It's going to be a dark gray Nissan Versa sedan.
2: It's at 16. Fire department is saying something about the gas station.
1: Car kept stating that it's possibly a block or two away from the Pennzoil at the next stop sign, stating there's a little gas station where PD get their fuel at.
2: Okay.
1: Crazy.

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1: Route 30 command.
0: 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You can cancel 3 and 21. We'll just direct traffic. Here.
1: Three and 21 units activated, Route 30, you can cancel for a rescue 10.
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1: God.
0: We still have the caller on the line. She's now thinking it possibly might be the intersection of Cool Street and Yawkagany in Penn.
1: Yeah, we're checking that area. We just have to be able to locate anything.
0: Appreciate it.
1: Just to confirm, they were at the stop sign, correct?
0: She's saying there's apparently a dumpster on the left-hand side, and that's where the vehicle is.
1: Okay.
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2: That's 12, it's 822.

3814, let's come back here in Val. It's on a 17 Honda to James, Brenda, and Deanna Tomley out of Greensburg.

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3: We have Richard Fierce on the line. We can't hear anything he's saying, but he's hitting on the trail, Legion Keener Park, kind of like across from Village Way.
1: Westmoreland Outstation 610 Bravo response. 1115 Delaware Street. Crushes of Ohio Street and Dakota Street. 84-year-old female fell with a back injury. Six nine acknowledging 823. You were at that. Is that going to be 614?
4: Affirmative.
3: Yep. 14, 824. I receive 813, 815, 824.
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0: Blake Trobe, he is now saying he's going to walk up to Adelphi to meet you. I believe he's on the other side of the river from Leach and Keener.
1: 10-4.

0: 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Let the police know the patient's being taken to Westmoreland, who's out walking around, and this car will definitely be towed, and it still has a deer inside of the passenger compartment, but it's dead.
1: 10-4.

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2: Kia sedan to a guy at Cheney, Mondes here, 74. 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

0: Coyote, 137. EMS was responding to All-American Park for an 11-year-old male child hit in the head with a baseball.
1: That worked. They give you a field.
0: Negative.
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1: 4191.
0: Okay, he said he's in the parking lot of Adelphi now. He said he had to cross the creek to get away from the gang members that are following him.
1: Don't pull it up.

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Busy 96 on fire attack 6.

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Assisting station 96 on fire tech 6.

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3: 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Respond 1217 Mount Pleasant Road in Hemphill Township. Cross streets Brickerton Road and Noble Vista Drive. Mac fire alarm. 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

0: 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This is station 96 on fire attack 6.
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0: Westmoreland Island Station's 9629 engine, 798, respond 1217 Mount Pleasant Road in Hemphill Township, crossroads of Brinkerton Road and Noble Vista Drive. Mac fire alarm. 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Request the fire department cancel. 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

0: 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Initial call from security advising a false alarm, request the fire department cancel, and then would set it off. 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

0: 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A 20 or 30 year old male possibly hit by a vehicle while on a bicycle, unknown injuries. 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

0: 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Operations Fire Attack 4.
1: Fourth Avenue. That's route or sheets east. Fourth out of first, correct?
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0: 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The Mexican restaurant for a grill inside the business on fire. Operations Fire Attack 4.
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0: Moreland Island stations 56 and 95 are spawn 929 4th Avenue, cross streets of Maple Alley and Olive Alley. The Mexican restaurant for a grill on fire inside the business. Operations Fire Attack 4.
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2: 851. Swan Island Station 201 Bravo response. 13700 Route 30 in the sheets for a 20 to 30 year old male possibly struck by a vehicle. Unknown injuries. Male to be inside the sheets.
0: Westmoreland Island stations 56 and 95, respond 929 4th Avenue, City New Kensington, cross streets of Maple Alley and Olive Alley, at the Mexican restaurant for a grill on fire inside the business. Same station 56 on Fire Attack 4, police on scene. Advising the grill is on fire, the business is closed.

Small Island Station 201 Bravo response, 13700 Route 30 North Huntington at the Sheets. 20 to 30 year old male, possibly struck by a vehicle, unknown injuries, male to the inside sheets. H52, 942 is activated. This is an IRP. They're on scene.

0: 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There's no acknowledgement on any of the companies we're getting ready to fill.
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1: 24.
2: All right, EMS is going to Forbes. 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Me tossing out an unruly parent.
1: Copy. 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
3: 124, go ahead.
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2: 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It's going to be a green older vehicle. Gave the 28 of Mike Foxtrot Juliet, 2168. That he went up Main Street, unknown after that.

0: 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I ran that 28. 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
1: 913. Westmoreland, I'm on station 32, respond 1418 Ashland Street, cross streets of Sheridan Avenue and Jamison Avenue. Odor electrical burning inside a basement, operations fire attack 5.

0: This is Marlin Allen, station 32, truck 24, engines 2426, engine 798, rescue 28, respond 1418 Ashland Street in South Greensburg, cross street to Sheridan Avenue, Jameson Avenue. An electrical burn inside a basement, 1632 on fire attack 5.
1: 28, okay.
0: Proceed attack 5.
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0: Attack 5.

0: Smoral and Allen. Engine truck 24, engine 798, respond 1418 Ashland Street in South Greensburg, cross streets of Sheridan Avenue, Jameson Avenue. Federal electrical burning inside a basement, 1632 on fire attack 5.
1: Be on scene, nothing evident from the exterior. I'll be establishing the command.
2: Racy, have you a plug at the corner of Jameson and Ashland?
3: Copy, I see it.
2: Company's responding, Ashland Street. Deputy 32 is on scene, nothing showing. Engine 32 receiving

0: All right, dispatch 32 deputy. Do have an odor of electrical in the basement.
1: 36. Engine 28 will be in the two.
2: Engine 28.
0: 28. Come up Coulter to Ashland. Come the wrong way down Ashland. Hold that plug right there at Jameson and Ashland for me. First truck, I want you to come in directly behind my engine.
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0: 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You on the road?
1: Yeah, we're just turning on the hump.
0: All right, if you can, come down Broad to Jamison, come up Jamison to Ashland, and then come in right behind my engine.
1: Copy that.

0: Command 32, from Engine 28. We're going on to Broad Street now. What are your orders?
1: Captain 32, command.
2: Come up Coulter to Ashland. 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Captain, go ahead.
1: All right, we have a melted electrical outlet, no extension. We have everything unplugged. We're checking the panel now.
0: That's it.
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0: 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We can hold this to 24 and 32. We're going to ventilate a little bit. We should be good.
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0: Small Island. I'm 271 responding to Butler County. 241 Cherry Valley Road, Clinton Township. 58-year-old female fell out of a tree, altered level, sitting West Deer on Butler EMS.
1: EMS dispatcher, medic 228.
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0: 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A 50-year-old male, unresponsive, not breathing, reported obvious death.
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0: Any luck getting back to them?
1: 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It was a busy signal.
0: Three to 14.
2: That's hard.
0: You might want to head this way. That's the residence from the Red Rage thing we had the other day.
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0: Left there, left there. Yeah, all the way down. 603 County, we're 1090. Just be aware that our portable service down here is not the best.
1: That's received.
0: Look at that greenhouse there, Sarge, or a different one. Kind of make a left here at this Y down at the bottom of the road.

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1: Landline.
0: What are the last four on it?
1: 4397.

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1: Everything's code 4 down here. It was accidental. We're 10-8.
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0: I'll be on a traffic detail in 226 till about 1500.
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0: About 1500.
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0: 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Zero traffic issues.

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0: I'm code 4 here. I'm waiting for his family member to come here to help us run this show and stuff for mission.
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0: 6, 9, 14 out of ports.
1: Seven ten Gaskell Avenue. Cars advising approximately 21:33 on the 28th. Two of his traffic cones were taken out of a dumpster in front of his residence. Would like to make a report on it.
2: Drive one.

0: Alpha Station 211, respond 11999 Larmer Avenue, an 84-year-old male, fell down approximately one step outside, possible head fracture. I'll notify for backup.
1: 211, acknowledge. 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
1: Tower 2-1, is that Chaucer Drive public assist?
0: No, from.
1: Alright, actually, there are a few of those involvements on the backup.
0: Hold on, one IRP 201 responding. 336 Chaucer Drive. 88-year-old male. 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
2: Township, EMS responding, 981 Pleasant Hill Road, Pleasant Ridge, room 221C for a 66-year-old female. Itchy.
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3: Okay. I was just arriving on scene. She just saw me. I'll let her know.
0: Jeff, we'll be there with a 5.
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0: 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It's going to be in route 79.
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1: Good.
0: 606 Irving Street for a family domestic. The caller's brother pushed her, smashed her head into the wall. He has a history of schizophrenia.
1: Resume.
0: The caller's currently separated. She'll be a block away in her car.
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0: he's known to have threatened people with kitchen knives before. It's going to be a white male, age 59, in a blue t-shirt and light blue jeans.

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0: Credit 226, his 27th current valid out of Homestead, Allegheny County, 7 to 27, negative 30s, his valid CCP expires in a couple days.
1: 10-4, if you could fax both of those down, please.
0: Reese,

0: EMS dispatch, 942 is on scene, Charles, sir.
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1: Good.
0: We have an open line from that address, just heavy breathing and a male screaming in the background.
1: Yeah, 10-4. He just came to the door again with a phone in his hand.
0: 10-4.
1: Foxwell County, can you see if you can get a hold of somebody for mobile crisis and see if they can have somebody respond?
0: Ten four. If they need a phone number, is it okay if we give them your cell?
1: Yeah, 10-4.

0: 26, your status.
1: Sorry, Connie, I thought I cleared that. I'll be clear.
0: Tap for 1129, 1141. No, after I gave you that 27 back, you just said fax it, but you didn't say you're 10-8.
1: All right, my fault. Sorry about that.

0: 5 Front Island Station 6, 10 Delta Response, 2150 Carolina Street for a 70-year-old male, Singapore episode, ultra bubble.
1: Ambulance responding, 2150 Carolina Street, 70-year-old male, passed out, or low consciousness.
2: 10-4.
3: County 26, traffic stop.
4: Good.
3: November, Bravo Echo 2987, it's on a blue Honda, 22 westbound, just before Triangle Lane.
1: 22 west, Triangle, 1143.
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0: Cancel mobile crisis. 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

0: 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Georgia Station Road near McWilliams Road for numerous brush fires along the roadway. 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
1: Lily Gavira. 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

Marlin Owens Station 34, respond in place of 75. Georgia Station Road at McWilliams Road in Hemphill Township. There are numerous brush fires alongside the roadway. 1584 on Fire Tech 7.

0: 84 engines on scene. We got small brush fires clean along the roadway here from Brevard Luxor up to the Keystone plant.
1: Company's responding, Georgia Station Road, engine 84 is on scene advising small brush fires from Brevard Luxor the whole way to the Keystone plant.

0: 500-508. We're off 10-4, expecting Jefferson. We'll be executing.
1: Rush 65 is in.
2: Racing.
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0: that one.
1: '84, go up to Peach Park and check that. Coin 84 to Peach Park. Yeah, dispatch. We'll just keep it the way it is. All units canceled. That's the point that I told you previously.
0: Company's activated Georgia Station Road, Hemphill Township. You can return with the exception of 84 units and engine 90 for system 510.
1: Hey, Jay, I'm on Georgia Station. Where do you want me to go? Steven, come up here to the top of the hill past 84's engine there.

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1: 84, go ahead.
0: We made a patch past Beach Park. There's nothing up this far.
1: Okay, that's received. 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We'll handle it with the units on site.
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0: Westmoreland now on station 110, respond 111 lane 2, Donegal Township, off of County Line Road. An ambulance assists a 40-year-old female in a seizure. Operations Fire Tech 11, E2A Tech 3.
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1: Yeah, I should be able to turn around our truck here. We're just letting some additional stuff out.

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0: Northmoreland on station 110, respond 111 2-lane. Correction, lane 2 in Donegal Township off of County Line Road. An ambulance assists a 40-year-old female in a seizure. Operations Fire Tech 11, enjoy Tech 3.
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0: 80 for you guys. Good down there?
1: Yeah, we're getting ready to clear off.
0: Okay. I dispatched system 510. Both fires been extinguished. 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Returning clearing to tech.
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3: Direct report of our office of vandalism at the Ideal Market on 711 in Seward. I'm going to be out at that location.
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1: 26.
0: It's going to be a traffic stop right in the AutoZone parking lot. Some motorcycle plate. I'll give it to you here in a second.
1: AutoZone lot.

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1: Yeah, with it.
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5: 6 is 2027, an 18 Subaru to John Groose the 3rd. Coming back 316 Shannon Creek Road, New Florence. Negative SNRs, negative stolen.
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3: 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We copied that direct. 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
3: Moreland Island Rescue 26, respond in place of 104, Arona Road and Middletown Road in Hemphill Township for an OnStar crash notification. Official call from OnStar reporting possibly negative injuries. Operations Fire Tech 8.
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1: I got two vehicles. I got one off the side of the road here on Middletown. The other one's on a running road here heading towards New Stanton. It could probably be moved. Everybody's complaining of negative injuries. Mutual aid supervisor just got here.
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1: Good.
0: I received a call from a 10-year-old female, Zaniah Bogle. Phase 2 was putting it, looked like most likely 113 and a half 13th Street, but it was kind of between 113 and 113 and a half. Stated that her mother choked her and I was tempted to throw her off the porch. Calling from a 911 only cell phone, and she couldn't provide the actual physical address. Said she wasn't hurt and needed an ambulance.

0: this.
1: She did report that it's a white house and there's a black and a white vehicle out front.
0: 115. We're familiar.
1: Tap one.

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1: Call 34.
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1: 3

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1: 1234.
2: Six and 14 is out of force.
1: 14, okay.
3: Nine oh six at Turkey Hollow Road, Mike Zulu Yankee 8636. I have everything in the Carmen.
1: Receive 906 at Turkey Hollow 1235. At Lowe's near the lumber entrance. For a 39-year-old male that was trying to load his handicapped scooter on a ramp, fell, head injury.

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1: 21 received C conscious and alert.
0: Affirmative. He's having some difficulty breathing. Suspect possible also fractured ribs.
1: Definitely.
0: He fell off his handicapped scooter. His handicapped scooter fell off a ramp.
1: Definitely.

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0: Show me out at 321 Spackman, 321 Spackman and Seward. Theft complaint received from passerby.
1: Three 21 Spackman, that's received.

0: Golden 01, Station 421 Alpha response. 601 South Church Street at the Amber House, room 402. 88-year-old male was choking on food and no longer in obstruction.
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0: Oh, 41.

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1: Yeah, go, please.
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0: 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Can I traffic stop?
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0: 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I have everything in the car.
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0: 7133 County Traffic. It's going to be Rex and Delrose. PA registration, Mike Lima Whiskey, 6222 on a Kia Seltos.
1: 6, what was the cross street with Delrose?
2: It's going to be Rex.
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0: 7133.
1: Yeah.
0: I know that expired December of last year on the 2023 Kia to an Aaliyah artist out of Pittsburgh. Show no SARS negative stolen.

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2: No, affirmative. We're gonna go. West Mullen, I'm 273 Delta response, 1711 Freeport Road in Arnold. 67-year-old female, fell with a knee injury, sustained 122 medical emergency.

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1: County traffic.
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2: 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Brush fire, operations fire attack 9.

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0: Got a call from Cattaraugus Sheriff's Office in New York. They're requesting you go to 237 Sherman Avenue. Kevin Price was involved in a vehicle accident in their area this morning. They're looking for PD to go to the address and get contact info for next of kin. They require a code 51 either way.
1: Okay.
0: I have additional code 51 also.
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1: 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Thirteen forty nine.

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0: 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Correction, 505.
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1: 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Receipt.

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1: Yes.
0: Have a low-hanging branch in the area of White Cloud and Woodbury. Caller says it's less than a half mile north from Woodbury.
2: Ten four. I believe we advised PennDOT on that the other day. 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
0: 10-4.
2: Thank you. 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
6: Go on Oak Street, have a check on the welfare, possibly intoxicated person. The white male, 65 years old, wearing a blue flannel shirt and blue jeans, by the name of Ken, can't really walk, is stumbling all over the place.
8: All right, copy.
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2: And 44. Citizen 44.
9: Good.
2: Are you calling the center?
9: I was just saying I was in service. Please, 44 acknowledges the call.

respawn, Alma Station 41 respawn, Y Street at West 3rd Avenue for utility pole leaning. Operations Fire Attack 11.

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1: Fire is being activated Y Street at West 3rd Avenue for wires down.
2: 10-4.
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3: 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They're looking for it in the area. 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
1: Car 562.
0: The address for that tree is 1318. Cars and trucks can pass under, so it's not causing a roadway hazard.
1: Just confirming, 1318 White Cloud or Woodbury?
0: White Cloud.
1: 10-4.

0: 41 acknowledges.
1: Station 41 after safe. Caller was walking by the area, said the utility pole was struck previously, and is concerned that it's going to fall over.
0: Can I get an address for that, please?
1: Yeah, it's going to be the intersection of Y Street and West 3rd Avenue.
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1: 4225.
0: I'm not seeing any wires down. Who reported it?
1: Uh, 27V24880623. Contact North Huntington, see if they have any information on this gentleman. He provided the intersection of Y Street and West 3rd. No better location. It's just a utility pole that was struck and leaning. Power and communications lines.
0: 10-4.
2: 4112 County. Not here on the Western Grounds.
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3: Right at the intersection. 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
4: Tap for. Is the pole sheared?
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1: Tap for.

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0: Okay, the record they were showing was they had him last month. 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
0: Okay, when you clear there, fire and EMS for responding. 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
1: 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Where's that at again?
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2: 57, 10. Portable 41, fire dispatch.
0: Portable 41.
2: We wrapped this pole in caution tape. Well, there's nothing more that we can do, but you might want to see an ETA on Verizon because it is leading pretty good, and all our units are clearing, going back, clearing attack.
0: 10-4.

0: 23-17. Good. 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
1: Go for it.
2: Tough.
0: Roger.
2: 3-6.
0: He's oriented.
2: 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Lane is responding, Colony Drive at Cascade Drive. 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
1: 113. The only thing I have right here is a military ID. Last name's Caldwell. Charlie Oscar Lima Lima. Oscar, I'm sorry. Service. Charlie Alpha Lima Lima Alpha Whiskey Alpha Yankee. Douglas is first name, middle name C.

0: 113, do you have a date of birth?
1: 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Fuck. I-62 County, I'll be safe.
0: Time for him.
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3: Westmoreland on station 25, respond 119 Timber Ridge Court off of Thermo Village Road. On the first floor for smoke on a structure, possibly the result of a malfunctioning washing machine, operations fire tech 5.

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1: 1554. Westmoreland Island stations 25, 26, 27, and 74 respond. 119 Timber Ridge Court off of Therma Village Road. On the first floor for smoke on a structure, possibly the result of a malfunctioning washing machine. Assisting station 25, fire attack 5.
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Westmoreland Island Stations 25, 27, and 74. Respond 119 Timber Ridge Court, New Stanton, off of Thermo Village Road. On the first floor for smoke in a structure, possibly result of a malfunctioning washing machine. Assisting Station 25 on Fire Attack 5. Fire Attack 5.

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1: Engine 26 received. Westmoreland, now in station 27, respond 119 Timber Ridge Court, New Stanton, off of Therma Village Road. For smoke on a structure in the first floor, possibly the result of a malfunctioning washing machine. Assisting station 25 on Fire Tech 5.
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0: 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We're going to need ventilation.
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0: We just received a request for a check to welfare in New Florence that was relayed to us through the courthouse desk. It's going to be 209 9th Street in New Florence. The caller in Florida is requesting the check on a Robert Kenzie at that address. She hasn't heard from him in a week. I believe that's her brother.
1: Half work.

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2: 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All units are clear in the scene.
4: Staff, we're...
2: Maintenance has been notified.
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2: Yeah, go ahead. We'll be back here in 5 minutes.
1: 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You can go back in.
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2: Smile and Allen, Fish 121, and robbery response, 1625 7th Street, crossing Sinclair Street and Strawn Avenue. 78-year-old male, uncontrollable nosebleed.

0: Station 121 of Bravo Response. 1625 7th Street, crossing to Sinclair Street and Strawn Avenue. 78-year-old male, uncontrollable nosebleed.
1: And Jeanette, units now have an additional code 51 from the other half of the incident.

0: Westmoreland, Allen, Station 121 of Robert respond, 1625 7th Street, crossing of St. Clair Street and Strawn Avenue. 78-year-old male, uncontrollable nosebleed.
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0: Westmoreland Islands, Base 121 on Robert Response, 1625 7th Street, crossing at Sinclair Street, Strawn Avenue. 78-year-old male, uncontrollable nosebleed.
1: Johnny, you want to start back up on that?
0: 10-4.
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0: Medic 809, 1628. Westmoreland Island, Station 135, Robert Response, Place 121, 1625 7th Street, crossing at Sinclair Street and Strawn Avenue. 78-year-old male, uncontrollable nosebleed.

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0: 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North Maple in front of the Quail Lot. Mike, Victor, Juliet, 3189. MVJ, 3189.
1: Tower.
2: 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Send it to backup.
3: 211, acknowledge, thank you.
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2: Alright, 218 to handle is 1639.

0: North Huntington from S2. Can you check on the availability of 921 to IRP that?
1: Yeah, it's affirmative.

0: S2.
1: Go ahead.
0: 921 is not available.
1: Copy. Send that call to backup then.
2: Medic 218 is not from Forbes.
0: Alright, 218 is en route at 1642. S2, I'm still doing backup as well, correct?
1: Negative.

0: Yeah,
1: Medic 204 is clear.
2: On the fire department.
1: Yeah, fire department's all clear. You're clearing at 1643. Assignment's 1537 on scene 1539.
2: Copy. Anything else pending?
1: Negative.
2: Copy. Thank you. Thank you, man, for the backup.

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0: Additional call from security, they have a responder 5 minutes out in the white Nissan Altima. It'd be the grandson.
1: County, our radio is already turned on. 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
0: Additional call from security, they have a responder responding with a 5 minute ETA. White Nissan Altima, it's to be the patient's grandson.
1: That's copy.

0: or is returned to service?
1: Medic 124 at 1651. Medic 203, police are on scene. Female sitting up in a chair, conscious. They just request you proceed and evaluate.
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0: heard this match 7 and all. I just
1: 7, that's received. Callers on Sunrise. I will come back. Could be the last house on Old Farm near Alexander.
0: Ten four.
1: First one, 863 Wildlife Lodge Road, cross streets at Dorothy Street and Hartford Square. I'm Mac Firearm on the line with ADT. I spoke to an individual on scene reporting a false alarm. Operations Fire Tech 6.

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0: Be out at the gas lot, People's Gas. A lady reporting a hit and run that just occurred.
1: Ten four at the People's Gas at 1713.
2: Fire alarm. Well, I'm with ADT. They spoke to individual on scene reporting a false alarm. Operations Fire Pack 6.
1: Five, six, two.
0: Mike Sierra, 1930.
1: 10-4.

0: Smartland Island Station, 69 and 54 responding, 63 Wildlife Lodge Road, cross street to Dorothy Street and Hartford Square. I'm at fire alarm. On the line was ADT. They spoke to an individual on scene reporting a false alarm. Operations, Fire Tech 6.
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0: Go ahead.
5: I'm trying to flip around, but it looks like a serious crash. Tollgate Hill Road at the off-ramp from Route 30 to Pittsburgh Street.
0: That's received. Could you ascertain how many vehicles involved?
5: It looked like two. Like I said, I'm trying to flip around on 30 to get to the exit, but it looked pretty significant.
0: Okay, we're going to get the alarm put in, and it's going to be off of 30 on the ramp East Pittsburgh.
5: Correct, where it comes, where Tollgate Hill meets it. It's not actually on Route 30.
0: That's

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1: Negative, not this time.
0: 10.
1: We're on scene as well.
0: 32, 1716.
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0: 3-2.
5: County Station 500 acknowledges for that second call. It's going to be 505 to handle.
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7: 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Operation Spark X 7.

0: Westmoreland Island Station 23 rescues 104 and 79-3 respond. The ramp from Route 30 to West Pittsburgh Street and Tollgate Hill Road for two vehicle accident with injuries. Assisting Station 23 on Fire Attack 7. Westmoreland Island, Truck 56, respond 863 Wildlife Lodge Road, cross streets of Dorothy Street and Hartford Square for an automatic fire alarm. On line with ADT, supposed individual on scene reporting a false alarm. Operations Fire Attack 6.
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0: Got two car motor vehicle accident, major damage. Lewis Road and Route 30, one car smoking.
1: Tap.

0: It's going to be east or westbound?
1: This is going to be in the westbound lane. Two vehicles, one female patient with the leg injury. Possible fractured leg.
0: Swirl at Allen, Station 33, respond, Route 30 westbound at Lewis Road for a two-vehicle accident with injuries. One vehicle would be smoking. Operations Fire Attack 8.
1: Corporal 29 to dispatch. I'm going to go to Channel 8.
0: Swirling Island Stations 3391, rescues 96 and 797 respond. Route 30 westbound at Lewis Road for a two-vehicle accident with injuries. One vehicle would be smoking. Operations Fire Attack 8.
2: County, Truck 56.
0: Truck 56.
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0: Negative. Nobody's been on scene yet.
3: 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If not, you can just come down 30.
4: Stations 51 and 50 respond Custer Avenue in the area of the First United Methodist Church for an iPhone crash notification. No contact. Operations Fire Attack 10. Stations 33, 91, 96, Rescue 797 respond Route 30 and Lewis Road, Unity Township for two-vehicle accident with injuries. One vehicle to be smoking. Assisting Station 33 on Fire Attack 8.
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Respond Route 30 and Lewis Road for two vehicle accident with injuries. One vehicle to be smoking. Sistine Station 33 on fire attack 8.

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0: 1731.

0: 3790.
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2: Okay.
1: The driver of other vehicles conscious, but he's out of the vehicle, self-extricated right now, but he seems a little disoriented, and I have one female patient, possible leg fracture, open fracture of the left leg.
2: 10-4, mutual aid en route.

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2: Rescue 91 is approaching, requesting orders.
1: Rescue 91, come down the slow lane, and you're going to take up the position on Lewis Road behind my black pickup truck. Rescue 7's in the fast lane at this time. For correction, westbound slow lane at this time.
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0: 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I'll be 10-8.
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0: Fire Dispatch Deputy 33 also. I had acknowledgement out of 96 that they never moved any apparatus. Do you want to fill for that?
1: Negative, not at this time. I'm on an ETA, anyone's for me, I'm not, sir.
0: Time for standby.

0: Deputy 33, they said they're on scene. Are they pulling up now?
1: Yeah, affirmative. We got one unit on scene.
0: 10-4.

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1: Somebody wants to see what Ted's gonna do. We'll fucking shut it down until we grab it.
2: Didn't copy you, all mumbled.
1: We'll probably just shut this down so we can grab these cars.
2: Patrick, they said she was starting to wake up, started talking, and then went into another seizure.
1: Fire police, wonderful. You go ahead and open it up for right now. He's going to need a couple minutes.

0: 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What was the apartment number again?
1: 132.
0: After Z, we're on scene.
1: 1740.

0: S2 from 218.
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0: Just want to let you know, we're going to be delayed at 4. I was waiting on the van.
1: Acknowledged. Thank you.

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0: He says 313 or 331?
1: 313.

0: 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I'm on Valley 769.
1: Received.
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0: Seventeen fifty.

0: 3335 dispatch, I'm releasing 797, we're going back to the city. We still got right-hand lane closed at Lewis Road, and we got Lewis Road closed.
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1: That Route 30 entrance, Laurel Mountain Borough, Zulu Yankee Romeo 6475.
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1: We had them reset their flashing again, so I'll be clear here shortly.
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1: Just put on a call that I called the public works out, and they're going to be trying to fix it.
2: Time for medics responding to net 427 Sloan Avenue, across Route 3 Virginia Street, Morris Avenue, for a 74-year-old female bleeding from varicose veins in the ankle.
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1: Good.
0: 413 Jackson Avenue. Kids going around egging the caller's cars. Suspect is a black male, unknown clothing, aged about 12.
1: Yep.
2: County 113. All right, if we get any calls from that 3rd and Main, lights flashing, we did everything we could. We're going to have to call the light company come out so we can clear those calls.
1: Ten four. And just to confirm, you already contacted or you need me to still contact them?
2: I believe Public Works is going to get a hold of the gentleman.
1: Proceed.

0: 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It was an accidental pocket dial, no emergency.
1: Who's the caller?
0: Mike Brewster. Can you guys also confirm your lineup for tonight?
1: 37, 59, 51, and 53, 206.
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3: 4-6-22 County traffic.
4: 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Zulu Yankee, Kilo 1429.
5: 10-4-30 at Laurel Mountain Borough, 1815.
6: Westmoreland Island Stations, 110 and 42, responding the area of 1115 Lynn Run Road in Cook Township, cross streets of Rock Run Road and Wilkins Road. Light 360 crash notification with no contact. Assisting station 110 on Fire Tech 6.

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1: 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Fire standby. CBN speak gas, Memorial Highway, crossing of Patton Road and Route 906 for vehicle fire. Medic 58, 1817.
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6: Looks like there may have been something off the road near the maintenance. No, nothing from the 381 to there.
0: 10-4.

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1: Tab 4, 1816, 1822.
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0: Patrol check at Robindale, 1500 block, Ligonier.
1: Tap 4, 1823. Tap 4.
4: Well, I'm not on the emergency right now. Looks like an overheated vehicle.

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0: 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You can advise fire. There's nothing found.
1: Temp 4, I also notified Laurel Hill units. Do you need anyone to still proceed?
0: I checked up past the spring. There's nothing.
1: Temp 4. 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Do you copy?

0: 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Have all units hold your positions. Just spoke with 420. He was up past the spring and I haven't located anything yet.
1: Yeah, 10-4, I was just about to tell you that. He checked the whole area. He didn't locate anything.
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1: Repeat, 1840.

Westmoreland Island Station 71, respond 328 Chestnut Ridge Road, cross street of Angel Lane and Gunner Lane. 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

Westmoreland Island Station 71, respond 328 Chestnut Ridge Road, cross streets of Angel Lane and Gunner Lane. An ambulance assist emergency for lifting operations, fire attack 11.

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0: 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Fifteen hundred block Ligonier. Stand by for registration.
1: County traffic stop.
0: 4108.
1: 300 block of Main Street with Lima and Nancy Tango, 7101. So, Kia Sorento.
0: Down for 300 block of Main, 1854.
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0: 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He's out of Greensburg, negative 30.
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1: That's received.
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0: 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The area of the 800 block of Evans Street, caller stated they're no longer following the vehicle that was last seen headed up the hill on Evans Street. Report of a 12-year-old driving a silver Hyundai Elantra.
1: Okay.
0: 1903.

0: Westmoreland Island Station 500, Bravo response in the area of Spruce Lane and Collinsburg Road for two vehicle accident and an injury.
1: In the area of Spruce Lane for a vehicle accident, two vehicles and an injury. Operations TAC 9.
0: 1904.
2: Traffic details, 6600 Walker Road.

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1: Engine 82, respond intersection of Collinsburg Road and Spruce Lane. Two vehicle accident, unknown injuries, operations, fire attack 9.
2: 103.
1: 103, receive fire attack 9.

0: Small and on engine 82, respond, intersection of Collinsburg Road and Spruce Lane, Ross River Township, Prairie. Two vehicle accident, unknown injuries. Operations Fire Attack 9.
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0: Westmoreland Island. Station 25, respond 110 North Main Street, the Red Roof Inn, room 110. Ambulance assist a 38-year-old female, syncopal episode vomiting, fire attack 11, enjoy attack free.
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1: 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There was no response.
0: Appreciate it.
2: Moreland Island Station 25, respond 110 North Main Street, the Red Roof Inn, in room 110, a 38-year-old female, sinkable episode of vomiting, operations, fire attack 11, entry attack 3.
3: 25, okay.
2: 25, that's received your operations, fire attack 11.

0: 318 County, 28 check. 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
2: All right, I'm going to have to divert you to a Delta call. Just came in. 681 Ridge Avenue, crossing Catalpa Street and North Street. For a 62-year-old female trach patient, difficulty breathing, passed out.
3: That's copy.
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0: Medic 13, your patient's going to be upstairs, front door's open, still to be unconscious, looks turning blue.
1: Got it. You start 270 in that direction too, please.
0: 10-4. Westmoreland, I want Medic 273 respond, Delta response, 681 Ridge Avenue, crossing of Catalpa and North Street, City New 10. 62-year-old female, trach patient. Originally with difficulty breathing, now to be unconscious, lips turning blue. Medic 138 caller is requesting an ETA.
1: 4 minutes.
0: 4 minutes received. Ten for you. You're going to call in Springdale.
2: Copy. I was requested into Springdale for a cardiac arrest.
0: Receipt. Already dispatched into Springdale by Allegheny County.
3: Go to the next closest ALS unit, please.
0: 10-4.

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1: Medic 124.
0: I think we did that Ridge Avenue job the other night. Start a fire response for listing as well, please.
1: 10-4.
0: Yeah.
2: Received.
3: From 170, respond. 378 Larimer Road in Bell Township. This line in for a vehicle accident involving a motorcycle and a pedestrian with injuries. Operations Fire Attack 7.
4: Dispatch, Medic 289.
2: 289.
4: Responding in our box 7 for that vehicle accident.
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4: ALF.
2: We're going to divert you, 681 Ridge Avenue in New Penn. It's going to be for a 62-year-old female, unconscious, is breathing. You're going to be assisting 138.
4: Said for. I can't get that address again, I'm sorry.
2: Affirmative, it's 681 Ridge Avenue, cross streets of Catalpa and North.
3: 617. Westmoreland, I'm in station 56, Company 1, respond. 681 Ridge Avenue, cross street to Catalpa Street and North Street. An ambulance assist emergency for lifting. Operations Fire Attack 10, MS Attack 2. Stations 6755, Rescue 102, Armstrong 170, engine respond. 378 Larimer Road in Bell Township at the Salina Inn for a vehicle accident involving a motorcycle and a pedestrian with injuries. Operations Fire Attack 7.
2: Six ending, show 14 in.
5: 14, 19, 19. 3-7. 415 Concord Avenue, via the upstairs apartment. Requesting to see an officer reference to getting text messages. Pictures of herself from an unknown number.
0: Is the vehicle accident covered?
1: Negative. We just called over to see if you guys had another unit.
0: You diverted 289 from the vehicle accident to another call.
1: Yeah, affirmative. Can you handle the vehicle accident?
3: EMS dispatch, Medic 273.
1: Medic 273.
6: I was disregarded by Allegheny for the cardiac arrest. Am I going to be needed elsewhere?
1: Stand by. Medic 287, are you able to handle the vehicle accident?
0: Correct.
1: 10-4. Medic 138, are you special with Medic 289?

0: Dispatch Medic 136. Are you sufficient with Medic 289, Medic 273, just called available?
1: Whoever has hands.
0: As well. We'll attach it to it. It's 681 Ridge Avenue.
2: 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I'll be en route to Ridge.
0: Briefing.

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0: 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One female sitting on the road.
1: Stand for
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1: Utility 55.
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3: Rescue, you getting any of these other units?
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1: Lanius activated, Lerma Road, he's flying in. You can now cancel with the exception of 67.
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0: 170, copy, going back to Armstrong.
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0: Westmoreland Island Station, 56 Company 1, respond. 681 Ridge Avenue, cross street to Calpa Street and North Street. An ambulance assist emergency for lifting. Operation start at 10.
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1: So welfare check 508 South Church Street outside Gateway Rehab. It's going to be a black female, 70 years of age, color advised. She's not cognitive, refusing to come inside. She has a black handkerchief around her head and bright orange jacket.
3: 10-4. I'll be in the area.
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3: 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That was received. 1931.

0: 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What's the caller's name?
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0: 281 Colony Drive. Check the welfare. Caller spoke to him 5 hours ago. He was incoherent. The black male, unknown clothing, aged about 82. Name is Doug Calloway. Caller request code 51 when you clear.
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0: 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Negative weapons. He has to be ultra low.
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Route 906 between Tyrol and C-Vance to Cass for smoke investigation. 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
1: Township EMS is responding to 3395 Route 130 for a 56-year-old male, altered level, unable to ambulate.
2: 10-4, you're coming across really soft.
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1: 10-4.
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0: 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Can you see what their ETA is?

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0: 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They're transporting him to Herta Westmoreland. 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

0: Westmoreland Island, IRP 121 at Alpha, spawn 1608 Constitution Boulevard, crossroads of McCandless and Richmond Street, the first floor. 36-year-old female, sharp side pain. 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
0: Medic 289, since you're in New Kent, can you do a lift assist?
1: I suppose.
0: 10 for to be 527 Carl Avenue, across the Camp Avenue and George Street. 92-year-old male lift assist getting into residence.
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2: 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Automatic fire alarm, assisting 29 operations, TAC 5. West Warren Island Station's 2996-84, engine 79-7, truck 79-2, respond 5274 Route 30 at Ito Hibachi. 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